Radio Rodzina Świdnica 98.1 FM. 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I left them here, I could have.

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Stay the car, the car, the car. Stay the car, the car, the car.

Jazz Bar on Fairfax. And from the stage I can tell that she can't let go and she can't relax. And just before she hangs her head to cry, I sing to her.

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And all her friends tell her she's so pretty. And she'd be a whole lot prettier if she smiled once in a while. Cause even her smile looks like a frown.

I ain't so sure about this place. It's hard to play a gig in this town and keep a straight face. It seems like everybody's got a plan. It's kinda like Nashville with a tan.